0: It's Backstage Country. I'm Elena. Scotty McCreary is here hosting. We're getting to hang out and talk about all the things. And obviously, yes, we are getting pretty nostalgic this week because we're talking a lot about the retrospective album 15 that's coming out next month. And Scotty, you recently posted a reaction video getting ready for all of this, but it was a reaction of you watching your American Idol audition. And it seemed when I was watching you watch it like you hadn't seen it in a while. Had it been a hot minute, or have you seen it a million times?
1: I mean, there was a time where I feel like it was everywhere, but I don't go back and watch the old stuff all that much. So they told me, hey, go watch this and see what you think. And just wild to look back at, I mean, the kid. I mean, I was literally a kid at that point and trying to put myself back in those shoes and what I was thinking. Not shoes, I was wearing flip-flops for some reason on national TV.
0: Even better.
1: Oh, man. Yeah. But I had not seen it in a while, so it was fun to look back on and try to remember that day.
0: Have your kids seen it?
1: I'm not sure if Avery's seen it or not. I might have to go show him once I am done with this. I don't know. I'm not even sure if he'd recognize me. I had a buzz cut. I mean,
0: I'd be interested to see if he does recognize you. Like, if you don't say anything and let him watch it and see if he's like, Daddy.
1: I know. Yeah, I might try that. That would be interesting because I think I look a lot different today than I did back then. So yeah.
0: You definitely did, and I loved seeing those reactions again from the judges, like J-Lo and Steven Tyler, and like you watching them have their reactions and everything. I mean, does that feel like a fever dream at this point because it is so long ago and seeing yourself so different?
1: Yeah, it was really a wild time, and it's like just not real life. The audition and then just the months afterwards, just hanging out and talking with Steven Tyler and being there with Jennifer Lopez and her kids were running around. It was like we were just all friends. It was a crazy time for sure, but everybody was so nice and welcoming. I mean, we were working 7 days a week, pretty much sun up to sundown on that show. So that all feels like a blur. But yeah, I mean, there were a lot of memories and a lot of things that went on that are cool to think back to.
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1: It's Backstage Country. I'm Elena. Scotty McCreary is your host this week, which means we get to talk about all the songs, and we're going to go way back at some point here because obviously we're like reminiscing about the last 15 years. But first, I really want to talk about Bottle Rockets because I haven't seen you since this went number one, and I did see that you got to celebrate with Darius and the crew. So tell me about what that day was like.
2: Oh my gosh, yeah, we had so much fun. It was probably the most fun I've ever had with the song out there, and then the number one party, getting everybody together, the whole gang. We hadn't been together since, I guess, the music video, and it was just getting started, just getting out there. So,
1: and I imagine that's a feat to try to get all of y'all scheduled to work at the same time.
2: Oh yeah, we were throwing out dates left and right, and I think we all landed on one day that worked for everybody. So that was the day of the party. But yeah, it was fun. And a crazy fact that I didn't know until then was Bottle Rockets was Hootie's first number one single. Obviously, they've had number one records and stuff, but first single that went number one. So it was a big old celebration.
1: Oh, that's so much fun. And now this song actually has a home because it is on 15 and it gets to fit in on there very well. Did it feel like the natural fit for this project for you?
2: Yeah, I think if you're looking back on the last 15 years, Bottle Rockets is the latest one. It's the newest one, but it's kind of had just as big an impact as a lot of them. So it definitely needed to be on this project for sure.
1: Well, let's go ahead and play it right now, especially since it has a new home coming out next month. But will you introduce the song?
2: Absolutely. Hey, y'all, it's your host for this week, Scotty McCreary on Backstage Country. And here's my latest single, Bottle Rockets, featuring Hootie and the Blowfish.

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0: It's Backstage Country. I'm Elena. Scotty McCreary is here hosting. We're getting to hang out and talk about all the things. And obviously, yes, we are getting pretty nostalgic this week because we're talking a lot about the retrospective album 15 that's coming out next month.
1: We're right in the middle of the summer right now, which is big old country music touring season.
2: Come on now.
1: Yeah. So, and you've got a lot of dates. You're really busy. Does this season of touring feel any different because of the headspace that you're in that we've been talking about, like this nostalgia?
2: Yeah, I think so. I think sometimes I can look at my schedule and see all the dates, and it can kind of look a little daunting. Like, dang, I'm about to be gone, you know? But, you know, now it's like, I think I feel very fortunate. I get to go do this, you know? I get to live out this dream. So, yeah, I think that changes a lot for me, but it's I'm still having fun. The time, if it gets to a point where I'm not having fun anymore, you'll tell by looking at my schedule, but we're still busy because I love doing it.
1: Well, I mean, a very real human thing, and many people experience it, have experienced it, are experiencing it right now as we speak, is burnout. And like, no matter what your career is, like, burnout is inevitable at one point or another. How do you make sure that you don't experience that right now, especially when you're as busy as you are?
2: Yeah, I think you when you're in the middle of it, you try to stop me, like, all right, why am I feeling this way? You know, and look at all the things around you, your schedule. Am I getting time with the family, friends? Am I taking time for myself? Because I've been burned out from the road plenty of times before. I think over 15 years, I can kind of start to work towards knowing how to stay away from that. So, because nobody, if you come to a show and you pay money, you buy the ticket, you don't want to see the artist that's tired of being on the road. You want to see somebody energized and who's having a blast, and because that'll make everybody have fun. So for me, I think the big thing is schedule and the ability to say no, because I think my team, I love my team, but they would love it if I said yes to every single thing, you know? So sometimes I think just saying no, building in breaks for yourself so you can recharge your batteries, and then knowing ahead of time, all right, this season is going to be a busy season, but knowing, all right, I'm putting in time before and after so I can be fresh. So that's what's worked for me.
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3: Celebrating 250 years of freedom and independence, here is your American moment. It's the night America reached the moon. On July 20th, 1969, millions around the world watched as Apollo 11 astronaut Neil Armstrong stepped onto the lunar surface and declared,
4: "It's one small step for man, one giant leap for mankind."
3: Just 8 years earlier, President John F. Kennedy challenged America to land a man on the moon before the decade ended. Scientists, engineers, astronauts, and workers across the nation turned that goal into reality. The mission proved American innovation, determination, and courage could achieve what once seemed impossible. It inspired generations to pursue science, exploration, and discovery. Apollo 11 was more than a victory in the space race. It was a moment that united humanity in wonder. The Apollo moon landing, a defining American moment. This is an American moment.
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0: coming up this hour with the latest Smith and Scotty McCreary.
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0: Backstage Country. I'm Elena. Scotty McCreary is here hosting. We're getting to hang out and talk about all the things. And obviously, yes, we are getting pretty nostalgic this week because we're talking a lot about the retrospective album 15 that's coming out next month.
1: Even though that this album does look back at a lot and, like I said, get nostalgic a lot, you're also moving forward and pushing your music forward because there are four new tracks on here. So what were you looking for in the new songs to make sure that they still fit this project?
2: Yeah, so it's different songs are on there for different reasons. Like I put Hello Darling on there because years ago I sang it on the Grand Ole Opry stage and it like instantly I think went viral, and that, people still when they come to my shows, like that's the most, one of the most requested songs people ask me to sing is Hello Darling still today. So
1: you do it so good, Scotty.
2: Oh, thank you. I love singing some Conway now. But so that's why I put that one on there, because it's been a big song for folks. Your Man, obviously, with Josh and the beginning. All the way back in 2011. Yeah. Been a Good Run was one that I wrote a few years ago, but it felt like I had a good home on this project. Like, man, if I look back on the last 15 years, I can smile and say it's been a good run. So that's where this one, where that one came from. And then Why Me Lord is how I feel, you know, because it's, I love singing country music, but I'm not blind to, if I walk down Broadway or Music Row, there's so many talented folks in Nashville and so many people with a dream. So I've asked myself that question many times, like, why me, Lord? Why have I gotten this chance? But I appreciate that. I appreciate being here, getting to live out this dream, and kind of allows me to remain in that kind of thankful gratitude kind of state.
0: Well, and we love that about you for sure. You've always been so humble and stayed that way. I don't know how, because your head could get super big and I would understand. Oh, but no, you've always
2: been. Well, I've had my moments for sure. But
3: Lordy. This is Backstage Country. There's a whole lot more just ahead with Scotty McCreary.
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10: 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This week's pet is Stanley, a one-year-old black lab mix. Stanley is well-behaved and needs a good home. If you are interested in adopting or fostering a pet, stop by the Florence City Animal Shelter at 1434 South McCurdy Road. They are open Tuesday through Saturday from noon until 5 p.m.
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3: 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It's Elena, and we have got Scotty McCreery here as our host this week.
4: 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You know I'm ready for a brand new hour of red-hot country hits and more coming up right here on Backstage Country. Mm-hmm.

0: Backstage Country. I'm Elena. Scotty McCreary is here hosting. We're getting to hang out and talk about all the things. And obviously, yes, we are getting pretty nostalgic this week because we're talking a lot about the retrospective album 15 that's coming out next month. I've talked to you about this before, but it always stands out to me. And to anybody that hasn't heard it, I think one of the coolest things is hearing about your experience right after American Idol with Lauren, because you guys went like straight to CMA Fest, which is the biggest country music festival, like most overstimulating thing ever. Was that the first time that you had performed in front of that many people? Like, because obviously TV is millions, but like you're not seeing them all.
1: Yeah, like 400 people in the studio. Yeah. Yeah, no, that was by far the most people I'd ever performed in front of at that point. And I was so nervous. And but it just so much fun. And Josh was so cool that night. He was cool when I was on the show, and he came and visited me with Top 3 to sing Your Man with me. And now 15 years later, he joined me on this 15 record. So love that guy. What a dude.
0: How many times do you think you guys have sang that together over the years?
1: Once at CMA Fest.
0: Yeah.
1: Once Top 3 visit in North Carolina, and then this record, we haven't done it much, so
0: like you kind of think about it over the years, you guys have become friends, so it's like maybe it has happened more than I've known, but yeah, it hasn't.
1: No, I mean it's his song, you know. Yeah. and we haven't like toured together. We've done shows together, but I don't think it's happened much more than that. So
0: yeah, so we really are getting that little lightning in a bottle and getting to actually have it for everybody now, which is so cool.
1: Yeah, it's pretty cool. I will say for Your Man, for this song, when I auditioned, for some reason I said baby lock them doors. And that stuck with a lot of people. If you see people singing Your Man online, for some reason a lot of people say them doors too now. But when I talked to Josh, I said, man, it has to be right, so let's do the door.
0: I wish that you did the wrong words on the official record. That would have been amazing.
1: You can redo it in when you're recording it for a record. You can do it a few times. So I had no excuse to get it wrong this time.
0: You had to get it right.
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9: 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The crowd favorite, Sugar Daddies, are back on the famous Saddle stage for a night of live music, dancing, and nonstop fun. If you've seen them before, you know they bring the party. If you haven't, this is your chance. And while you're there, don't forget to sink your teeth into one of the Golden Saddle's legendary hand-cut saddle steaks.
0: Mm-mm.
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11: There'll be a family member and will come up and give me a hug or shake my hand and say, hey, you took care of my dad X number of years ago, and they just wanted to say thank you and how much it meant to them. 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
11: There'll be a family member and will come up and give me a hug or shake my hand and say, hey, you took care of my dad X number of years ago, and they just wanted to say thank you and how much it meant to them. 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
11: 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There's nothing stronger than the heart of a volunteer.
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0: It's Backstage Country. I'm Elena. Scotty McCreary is here hosting. We're getting to hang out and talk about all the things. And obviously, yes, we are getting pretty nostalgic this week because we're talking a lot about the retrospective album 15 that's coming out next month. Scotty, when you are living in this time of your life where you are being so reflective of your past and living in this space right now, how is that affecting your creativity in the music that you're writing right now?
1: Yeah, I think it's I think that attitude is kind of going into the songwriting of being thankful and kind of looking back and smelling the roses. I mean, a lot of the songs I'm writing right now have that kind of looking back, nostalgic kind of reminiscing vibe to it. I mean, even Bottle Rockets was kind of that way. So I think that's just the state that I'm in. And we'll see. I'm sure I'm still going to try and write a few sad songs because I love them, you know.
0: Good.
1: And write a few, like, let's go have a big time on the beach kind of songs because I love doing that. But for the most part, I think that attitude is kind of seeping into the songwriting.
0: And are you working with the same people that you tend to kind of collaborate with for what you're working on now?
1: Yeah, you know, I think that's another thing that I've found in the last 15 years. It's important to try new things, and I do, and I love still meeting new writers, meeting new people, and trying to see, oh, let's see if this is a cool vibe, or let's see what this is. But I think just as important as doing that is and trying new things, I think it's also important to know your people, and know who gets you, know what you want to say, know about your life and your family and your friends, and they can kind of pull that out of you in the writer's room. So I tend to stick to my people a lot when I'm writing. Try new things, sure, but I know who my folks are, and I love writing with them for that reason.
0: Are your people mostly in the same space of life that you're in, or are you all kind of in different spots?
1: All different spots. There's some of them that are pretty much right along with me, close to the same age, newly married. And a lot of them are older than me and have kind of had the wisdom of 30 years in the music business as opposed to 15. Yeah. And, you know, can just when I think I've got something figured out, they're like, oh, no, and can give me a little advice there. So, yeah, I think it's important to have both.
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0: an epic week here on Backstage Country. I'm Elena. A huge thank you to our host, Scotty McCreary, who just brought it all week long. You did such an awesome job, man. Thank you.
1: Oh, well, thanks for having me. It's been so fun sitting in here and hanging out with everybody, telling some stories from the last 15 years, the road. Don't forget to check out my new album, 15, a retrospective album, looking back on the beginning to where we're at now. It releases next month, includes a whole bunch of new songs, too, including my cover of Your Man with the man who had the hit. My buddy Josh Turner.
0: Even after a whole week, I cannot believe it has been 15 years. But Scotty, we love you around here, and you are welcome back anytime. Wasn't your first time, won't be your last, but I will see y'all back here Monday on Backstage Country.
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0: 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Home of the Mickey Finn Studios. Mickey Finn's, the PD's number one party supply headquarters. 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
5: Here's a look at Friday night weather and a preview of Saturday from the Community Broadcasters Weather Center. Staying warm and muggy overnight with lows in the mid-70s. Saturday brings a big change with storm chances surging up to 75% with highs near 94 degrees. You'll see scattered showers and thunderstorms likely in the afternoon.
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3: Here's a look at Friday night weather and a preview of Saturday from the Community Broadcasters Weather Center. Staying warm and muggy overnight with lows in the mid-70s. Saturday brings a big change with storm chances surging up to 75% with highs near 94 degrees. You'll see scattered showers and thunderstorms likely in the afternoon.
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2: Here's a look at Friday night weather and a preview of Saturday from the Community Broadcasters Weather Center. Staying warm and muggy overnight with lows in the mid-70s. Saturday brings a big change with storm chances surging up to 75% with highs near 94 degrees. You'll see scattered showers and thunderstorms likely in the afternoon.
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3: Here's a look at Friday night weather and a preview of Saturday from the Community Broadcasters Weather Center. Staying warm and muggy overnight with lows in the mid-70s. Saturday brings a big change with storm chances surging up to 75% with highs near 94 degrees. You'll see scattered showers and thunderstorms likely in the afternoon.
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1: Here's a look at Friday night weather and a preview of Saturday from the Community Broadcasters Weather Center. Staying warm and muggy overnight with lows in the mid-70s. Saturday brings a big change with storm chances surging up to 75% with highs near 94 degrees. You'll see scattered showers and thunderstorms likely in the afternoon.
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2: Here's a look at Friday night weather and a preview of Saturday from the Community Broadcasters Weather Center. Staying warm and muggy overnight with lows in the mid-70s. Saturday brings a big change with storm chances surging up to 75% with highs near 94 degrees. You'll see scattered showers and thunderstorms likely in the afternoon.
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2: 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Home of the Mickey Finn Studios. Mickey Finn's, the PD's number one party supply headquarters. 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
3: Here's a look at your Friday night weather and a preview of Saturday from the Community Broadcasters Weather Center. Staying warm and muggy overnight with lows in the mid-70s. Saturday brings a big change with storm chances surging up to 75% with highs near 94 degrees. You'll see scattered showers and thunderstorms likely in the afternoon.
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13: Here's your Saturday forecast from the Community Broadcasters Weather Center. A stormy and steamy weekend day with highs near 94 degrees. A 75% chance of showers and thunderstorms, especially in the afternoon hours. So if you have outdoor plans, keep a close eye on the sky and be ready to head inside quickly.
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3: Celebrating 250 years of freedom and independence, here's your American moment. It was the vaccine that conquered fear. In the first half of the 20th century, polio terrified American families. Each summer, outbreaks left thousands of children paralyzed, and communities closed pools, parks, and schools in fear of the disease. Then, in 1955, American scientist Jonas Salk announced the successful development of the first effective polio vaccine. Church bells rang across the country. Parents wept with relief. Millions of children lined up for vaccinations as one of the deadliest diseases of the era began to disappear. Supported by the March of Dimes and nationwide public cooperation, the vaccine became a triumph of science, medicine, and American determination. The polio vaccine, a defining American moment. This is an American moment.
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0: 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Then Saturday night, get ready because you asked for it, and Dewey delivers. 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And while you're there, don't forget to sink your teeth into one of the Golden Saddle's legendary hand-cut saddle steaks.
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11: Here's your Saturday forecast from the Community Broadcasters Weather Center. A stormy and steamy weekend day with highs near 94 degrees. A 75% chance of showers and thunderstorms, especially in the afternoon hours. So if you have outdoor plans, keep a close eye on the sky and be ready to head inside quickly.
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1: Celebrating 250 years of freedom and independence, here is your American moment. November 1860, a nation trembling on the edge of fracture walks into polling places divided by more than politics. The question is no longer simply who will lead, but what kind of country America will become. From a log cabin in Kentucky to the plains of Illinois, a self-taught lawyer rises. Not born to power, not backed by dynasty, but carried forward by convictions. Abraham Lincoln does not promise comfort, he promises principle. His election is immediate, seismic. Before he even takes the oath, states begin to secede. The Union cracks. The experiment trembles. Yet this is the American moment, the peaceful transfer of power in the face of existential crisis. Ballots, not bullets, choose the next president, at least for one last fragile season. In 1860, democracy does not solve America's greatest conflict, but it proves something enduring, that leadership here is earned by the people, even when the choice changes history forever. This is an American moment.
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7: Here's your Saturday forecast from the Community Broadcasters Weather Center. A stormy and steamy weekend day with highs near 94 degrees. A 75% chance of showers and thunderstorms, especially in the afternoon hours. So if you have outdoor plans, keep a close eye on the sky and be ready to head inside quickly.
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13: Here's your Saturday forecast from the Community Broadcasters Weather Center. A stormy and steamy weekend day with highs near 94 degrees. A 75% chance of showers and thunderstorms, especially in the afternoon hours. So if you have outdoor plans, keep a close eye on the sky and be ready to head inside quickly.
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11: Here's your Saturday forecast from the Community Broadcasters Weather Center. A stormy and steamy weekend day with highs near 94 degrees. A 75% chance of showers and thunderstorms, especially in the afternoon hours. So, if you have outdoor plans, keep a close eye on the sky and be ready to head inside quickly.
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1: Celebrating 250 years of freedom and independence, here's your American moment. Rebuilding a shattered world. After World War II, much of Europe lay in ruins. Cities were destroyed, economies collapsed, and millions faced hunger and uncertainty. In 1947, U.S. Secretary of State George C. Marshall proposed an ambitious recovery program to help rebuild Europe. Known as the Marshall Plan, the United States provided more than $13 billion in economic aid to Western Europe nations. The assistance helped restore industries, rebuild infrastructure, and revive trade across the continent. The plan strengthened democratic allies, allowed the spread of communism during the Cold War, and demonstrated America's growing leadership on the world stage. What began as a humanitarian effort became one of the most successful recovery programs in history. The Marshall Plan, a defining American moment.
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0: This Friday night, the spotlight is on you at the Golden Saddle in Darlington as Saddle Karaoke takes over the game room. 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Then Saturday night, get ready because you asked for it, and Dewey delivers. 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If you haven't, this is your chance. And while you're there, don't forget to sink your teeth into one of the Golden Saddle's legendary hand-cut saddle steaks.
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0: 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The Golden Saddle, 2244 Harry Bird Highway in Darlington. 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
7: Here's your Saturday forecast from the Community Broadcasters Weather Center. A stormy and steamy weekend day with highs near 94 degrees. A 75% chance of showers and thunderstorms, especially in the afternoon hours. So if you have outdoor plans, keep a close eye on the sky and be ready to head inside quickly.
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8: Here's your Saturday forecast from the Community Broadcasters Weather Center. A stormy and steamy weekend day with highs near 94 degrees. A 75% chance of showers and thunderstorms, especially in the afternoon hours. So if you have outdoor plans, keep a close eye on the sky and be ready to head inside quickly.
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1: 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You and me. 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We're having it out. Let's go. 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
5: Here's your Saturday forecast from the Community Broadcasters Weather Center. A stormy and steamy weekend day with highs near 94 degrees. A 75% chance of showers and thunderstorms, especially in the afternoon hours. So if you have outdoor plans, keep a close eye on the sky and be ready to head inside quickly.
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2: Celebrating 250 years of freedom and independence, here's your American moment. The fight for the right to vote. For decades, American women organized, marched, protested, and demanded a voice in their democracy. Leaders like Susan B. Anthony and Elizabeth Cady Stanton helped lead a movement that challenged long-standing barriers across the nation. Then, in 1920, the United States ratified the 19th Amendment of the Constitution, guaranteeing women the right to vote. The victory marked a major expansion of American democracy and reshaped the nation's political future. Millions of women could now fully participate in elections and public life. The struggle for equal rights would continue, but the suffrage movements proved that determined citizens could change the Constitution and the country itself. Women's suffrage and the 19th Amendment, a defining American moment.
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8: Here's your Saturday forecast from the Community Broadcasters Weather Center. A stormy and steamy weekend day with highs near 94 degrees. A 75% chance of showers and thunderstorms, especially in the afternoon hours. So if you have outdoor plans, keep a close eye on the sky and be ready to head inside quickly.
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10: Here's your Saturday forecast from the Community Broadcasters Weather Center. A stormy and steamy weekend day with highs near 94 degrees. A 75% chance of showers and thunderstorms, especially in the afternoon hours. So if you have outdoor plans, keep a close eye on the sky and be ready to head inside quickly.
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6: Here's your Saturday forecast from the Community Broadcasters Weather Center. A stormy and steamy weekend day with highs near 94 degrees. A 75% chance of showers and thunderstorms, especially in the afternoon hours. So if you have outdoor plans, keep a close eye on the sky and be ready to head inside quickly.
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0: 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Home of the Mickey Finn Studios. 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
10: Here's your Saturday forecast from the Community Broadcasters Weather Center. A stormy and steamy weekend day with highs near 94 degrees. A 75% chance of showers and thunderstorms, especially in the afternoon hours. So if you have outdoor plans, keep a close eye on the sky and be ready to head inside quickly.
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0: 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WWKT King Street, Sumter, Florence. 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
1: I knew I'd see her around. I'd be at some party. She'd show up and I'd be walking out. 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I'd ask.

For a while, I guess they were keeping it low key. But now it's like these county lines closing in on me. But I see them everywhere together.

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8: Here's your Saturday night forecast and a preview of Sunday from the Community Broadcasters Weather Center. Any lingering storms clear out overnight with lows settling into the mid-70s. Sunday starts a little bit of a cool down, highs near 92 degrees, and the rain chances drop all the way down to 20%.
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0: 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And while you're there, don't forget to sink your teeth into one of the Golden Saddle's legendary hand-cut saddle steaks.
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5: Here's your Saturday night forecast and a preview of Sunday from the Community Broadcasters Weather Center. Any lingering storms clear out overnight with lows settling into the mid-70s. Sunday starts a little bit of a cool down, highs near 92 degrees, and the rain chances drop all the way down to 20%.
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